New paragraph. In your letter, comma, a number of specific issues arise, full stop. You refer to advice that you have received, which appears to be the source of your concerns, full stop. It therefore seems important that you make the detail of this advice available to the faculty, and copies of any written communications are essential, full stop. New paragraph. There should also be an exploration of solutions to the difficulties you have raised, comma, and assuming that there is continued support for the points above, comma, a method should be established by which these payments may be made that will not lead to difficulties, full stop. New paragraph. I shall naturally take your concerns forward, comma, and initially I intend to copy your letter to the college secretary, Emmy Pepper, comma, business manager, comma, Xyrofin, brackets UK, close brackets limited. Full stop. You say that you were sorry you did not manage to introduce Dr. Pepper to me at the conference, full stop. Unfortunately, comma, you omitted to say what Dr. Pepper's interest was, and it would be most helpful to know this against the possibility of paragraph contact, full stop. Since that time, full stop. However, comma,

0: desprezo, ao longo do desprezo.
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1: I'll get you crazy. You know you
0: get
1: feel
0: ready?
1: This.
0: Get ready?
1: You wanna get crazy? Crazy. I'll get you crazy. You crazy. You know you feel this. Feel this.
0: Get ready?
1: You wanna get crazy? Crazy. I'll get you crazy. You know you feel this.

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biology of our individual differences, the biology of our behaviors, what I believe is an incredibly important subject for every one of us to study. Okay, to begin with, let me give you a scenario that should catch your attention. It involves two hypothetical individuals. First one is Chuck. Chuck is in marketing. Chuck is perverted, character life of the superficial. He's flirting, thinks some Fidel with his third marriage. In con, we've got Arthur, down in marketing, obsessive. He's rigidly, ethically, so the people wonder what's up with him. He's exploitable at work. Result, he is exploited by his He lives a lens his evenings, ships, and airplanes. However, there's been some change in Arthur recently. Chuck, bizarre, is suddenly getting perverted. He's getting drawn. He's talkative, lots of silence, need to make his very uncomfortable. Within a few months, lost him his job. Most bizarre from he has developed this in with now painting every moment, and dark broodings that he can't begin to. Meanwhile, Arthur has been having as well. He tell sex, and this lays sort of puzzling to his co-worker. Lately, they've been a little bit in. He is taking women, or so it is going to trouble with the law time when he expels. What is that, or so, both going to be instituted. What is here? Are they horrendous midlife? Is there possession or psychiatrically? Remarkably, one of these men, a gene mutation, rise to a neural disorder where among the first symptoms, most amazing, but the exact patient. We're suddenly stuck puzzle coming from what fact that so determined genes that these men's personality. What do we make of the so freed from, that this mutation could produce incredibly does in these two? What do we make of the fact we're beginning to analogy of is wrong in a case? And we understand the biology even far more states to grasp the brain and that may have something sexual orientated. Amazing type of neural order where one of the side effects you develop in it interest, philosophy, and religion. What do we do about it recently? So figured out to change the brain of a male.

Oh, my God.

I'm

Yo, la fuerte tengo. 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
0: We're following directions to Coney Island.
1: You look confident here in the dark. 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
1: We're not supposed to be here.
0: The illusion of something that is more difficult, less important, is scarier, unknown. 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
0: What's romantic is obvious.

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1: Hey, why are you recording me now?
0: Please say something.
1: No, I'm recording. Wait, can I fuck you?
0: I know.
1: Stop.
0: Okay, go, go, go.
1: No.
0: Please.
1: What do I want to say?
0: I don't know. Just something that comes from heart.
1: Stop.
0: Don't say fuck you.
1: Stop, you're recording me now.
0: I know. Yeah, but you're supposed to say something nice. What? You don't want to? Why? Oh, say a little cute stuff, please. How's it going? Oh my god. I say the other stuff when you go, when you don't know what to say.
1: Oh, no. What is it?
0: He goes like, I don't know. Do it again. Oh, fuck. Hold on.

0: 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Please. I don't know. Just something that comes from heart. Don't say fuck you.
1: Don't.

0: Do you want a one-on-one?
1: I don't understand the point. Why? Don't rush it. We can't rush it. No one's rushing him. Like, oi, listen. Listen a minute.
2: Watch your step.
3: Doing what I told, mate. Fuck's sake.
1: There's no point.
4: What, you?
1: Oi, stop. I don't rush it.
5: What are you doing, bro?
1: Don't rush it. Oi, stop there.
5: What is he even fucking doing?
1: Stop there.

The apartment we share has a blue foundation. I fill the cracks with putty and repaint it every day. You are ethereal, draped in forgotten ideas, tantalizing and attainable for the first time. I hold you inside me like curious children in a cave. They carry a lighter to find their way, as I find my way around you. 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You are everything. 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There are monasteries perched on your hips. I demolish them with my fingertips. You are whole, and it is perfect, because fractions have always made me nervous. You are the light that warms my face in the frost. I am the dew that finds a home on your eyelashes. You are the clouds, and I am the pollutants that become a part of you, seamlessly blending in the sky, smog and suspended water vapor. Your lips carry a spark. You are reciting your electricity into my mouth. And the orchestra swells. 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The moon is a purple stone. We are taking on water, slowly sinking deeper into the trench. Make your nest there, in the waters of my ocean.

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